position. Show me where the ammunition is. Oh, am I talking too loud? 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I never had a group of friends before. I promise that I'll make y'all proud.

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10: The top stories this hour. The Prime Minister says pensioners won't lose out after announcing plans to overhaul the state pension triple lock in 2030. Under the proposals, pensions will continue to rise every year by at least 2.5% or in line with inflation. Andy Burnham told the Labour conference in Liverpool yesterday that the savings will pay for social care reforms. Reform UK's Nigel Farage says the PM's misleading people.
11: The triple lock is an absolutely tiny part of the £1.4 trillion that the UK government spends every year. Frankly, the thought that cutting pensions would leave enough money free for a national care service, those sums don't add up or make sense at all.
10: Manchester City say they're innocent and will appeal after being found guilty of breaking Premier League rules for nearly a decade.

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3: 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I've designed a new kind of missile. 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
1: 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He's drugged in a fog like a mental abyss.
0: Mein Kampf have been stolen!
1: We'll trade them for Poland!
0: God, that's brilliant! But listen to this!
1: But I haven't got to the exploding socks yet.
2: You've had a verse.
0: 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She's live but impossibly strong. She's killed half of Moscow.
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13: The top stories this hour. Opposition parties have unanimously accused the Prime Minister of punishing pensioners after he announced an overhaul of the triple lock. Andy Burnham told the Labour conference his plans will make significant savings, which can be spent on social care. It could mean smaller pension rises from 2030, which could hit these people in Runcorn in Cheshire.
14: You're just robbing the pensioners. I've worked all my life.
15: Pensioners never get anything, do they?
16: Pensions are going to suffer, aren't they? But if he's going to put it to care, that's okay.
17: She's in debt and we all have to do our bit, don't we?
13: The Premier League's confirmed Manchester City have been found guilty of all charges over financial rule breaches. An independent commission found the club arranged sham contracts to artificially inflate revenues. City say they'll appeal. Ex-world snooker champion Graham Dott's been jailed for 7 years for child sex abuse. The 49-year-old targeted a boy and girl of primary school age with multiple incidents over several years. The mother of a 23-year-old woman who was shot dead by her father while staying at his home in the US in 2025 wants the case reopened. A Texas grand jury found there was insufficient evidence to charge Chris Harrison. Jane Coates has travelled to the US for answers.
18: My anger isn't raging and shouty. I've never been that kind of person. I feel that Lucy is being let down and she deserves so much more than that. The one thing that I can give back to Lucy is her voice, and that is what I'm going to continue to keep on trying to do.
13: The Prosper Police Department.

0: 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Will you marry me?
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11: The top stories this hour. The culture secretaries refuse to say if tax rises will be needed to pay for the new universal care service proposed by Andy Burnham. The Prime Minister told the Labour Party conference that he'll adjust the pension's triple lock from 2030 to afford it. Economists are concerned that it still won't cover the cost, but when pushed on tax rises, Lisa Nandy wouldn't give a concrete answer.
12: Look, we haven't set out anything further than today, where we've said we are determined to deliver the biggest step change and investment into social care that this country's ever seen. And as you heard from Andy today, he came into politics to do the right thing. People might not always agree with him, but he will always stand up and fight for what he believes is right.
11: Manchester City fans are coming to terms with the extent of the financial breaches their club appears to have committed. An independent commission has found them guilty of all the charges against them for breaking the Premier League's fair play rules. David Mooney from the Blue Moon podcast says he feels let down by the owners.
13: I dare say there will be fans out there who are angry at the Premier League, who will side with the club, who think that the club is innocent and, you know, has said that it's innocent. That's just not where I'm at the moment.
11: Investigations are continuing after three teenagers were killed when their car entered the River Weir in Sunderland. A 17-year-old boy who was also in the vehicle yesterday afternoon has been arrested and is still in police custody. In sport, England bounced back from defeat to Spain with a 2-0 victory away to the Czech Republic in the Nations League. The hosts were reduced to 10 men in the first half, with goals from Anthony Gordon and Harry Kane after the break in Prague. And Scotland had Jack Hendry sent off early in their 3-0 defeat to Switzerland at Hampden Park. And preschoolers are clocking an average of more than 18,000 steps a day. A global study looked at around 3,500 3- and 4-year-olds from 44 countries between 2018 and 2025. Children in low- to middle-income countries and those living in rural areas appeared to take more steps. From Sky News, I'm AJ Walsh.
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0: Oh, Fred!
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1: Yeah?
0: Nobody walks out on me!
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12: Top stories this hour. The Prime Minister says pensioners won't lose out after announcing plans to overhaul the state pension triple lock in 2030. Under the proposals, pensions will continue to rise every year by at least 2.5% or in line with inflation. Donald Trump says he's surprised five people were released on bail after an incident near RAF Fairford. Officers found petrol but no explosives in three vans near the US used airbase in Gloucestershire. It's also emerged one of the suspects reportedly called the police on himself before a farmer raised the alarm on Sunday. The US president's not sure bailing them out was the right decision.
13: Was this a long-standing investigation?
14: A long-standing, yeah. We were involved in it, but as you know, your fellow countrymen, they let him go. So.
15: Mr. President?
14: Well, they didn't let him go. They put him out on bail. I assume they have him watched closely. But these were serious people, seriously bad people, and they should not have done that.
12: Manchester City's chief executive says the Premier League has a conspiracy against them. He's responded to the guilty verdict of an independent commission, finding they've breached financial rules over 9 years. Manager Thomas Tuchel thinks Jude Bellingham can become permanent England captain after the midfielder ended the 2-0 Nations League win away to the Czech Republic. The Real Madrid midfielder replaced goal scorer Harry Kane in the second half in Prague. Tuchel says he's discussed Bellingham's role with him before the game.
16: We had if our hearts or our stomach said, like, let's go again, let's start again, and both our heads said maybe 30 minutes is enough for today, because he hasn't played, I think, in this quick turnaround through this season.
12: It was a frustrating evening for Scotland in a 3-0 defeat to Switzerland as they wait for a win in this season's Nations League. Jack Hendry was sent off early in Sebastian Pocanoli's first home game in charge. And doing certain training exercises

0: exercises just once a week is enough to cut blood pressure. A study got people to take part in four lots of isometric training, like wall squat exercises and holding planks. From Sky News, I'm AJ Walsh.
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10: And now, the weather.
11: Outside, gloomy skies, a persistent drizzle, and a chilly wind blowing from the west, north, east, and south.
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8: I'm bored. 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
9: 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In case he got a hole in one.
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14: Top stories this hour. The culture secretary's refused to say if tax rises will be needed to pay for the new universal care service proposed by Andy Burnham.
15: Look, we haven't set out anything further than today, where we've said we are determined to deliver the biggest step change and investment into social care that this country's ever seen. And as you heard from Andy today, he came into politics to do the right thing. People might not always agree with him, but he will always stand up and fight for what he believes is right.
14: Lisa and Andy there. The Prime Minister told the Labour Party conference yesterday he'll adjust the pensioned triple lock from 2030 to afford it, but some experts are concerned it still won't cover the cost. One of the five men arrested near RAF Fairford in Gloucestershire on suspicion of terrorism offences reportedly called police themselves an hour before a local farmer raised the alarm on Sunday. Officers found petrol but no explosives in three vans near the US-used airbase. The suspects were later released on bail. Three teenagers have died after a car crashed into the River Weir in Sunderland. Fourth teenagers in hospital this morning with non-serious injuries. Reporter May Norman has more.
16: Police say a black Audi A3 came off the road at Pans Bank near Wearmouth Bridge shortly before 1:30 yesterday afternoon. Four people were believed to be inside, two teenage boys and a teenage girl died after entering the water. The 17-year-old who escaped has been arrested. They remain in police custody. Investigations underway, with police saying no other vehicles are believed to have been involved.
14: Millions of households on standard energy tariffs will see their bills rise from tomorrow. Ofgem will increase its price cap by 4%, pushing the average dual fuel direct debit bill to £1,723 a year. It says global market volatility and the ongoing US-Iran conflict are driving higher prices. And Anthony Gordon and Harry Kane got the goals as England beat the Czech Republic 2-0 in the Nations League. Scotland were beaten 3-0 by Switzerland at Hampton. Heavy rain making its way east across the UK this morning. Sunny spells in the afternoon for most, highs at 25 Celsius. That's the latest. I'm Becky Cahill.
17: Good morning, this is Magic Musicals Breakfast here for your Wednesday. We've made it to the middle of the week. It's Jen Thomas here playing the best variety of stage and screen, starting with Hello Dolly.

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2: 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I'm not nervous. I'm as tough as the crust of the earth is. 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

0: Two of my favourites back to back there. We had Encanto and Surface Pressure, and I think Louisa is one of the most underrated characters. I do love We Don't Talk About Bruno, but that's just the best song for me, followed by Into the Woods and Agony. And in the film version, Chris Pine looks like he is having the time of his life getting to sing that one. We're just a week away from Into the Woods hitting the West End. Have you got your tickets? Are you excited? My name's Jen. This is Magic Musicals Breakfast. I'm playing the best variety of stage and screen to start your day. I'll get you some Mamma Mia on the way after this from The Colour Purple.
1: Is that me who's

0: on tour around the UK at the moment, and I'm going to see it this week. I'm very excited. That is Mamma Mia and The Winner Takes It All on Magic Musicals Breakfast. I'm Jen, playing the best variety of stage and screen. Have you been to see it? Hopefully that's brought some sunshine to your morning. Before that, the stunning Colour Purple and What About Love. Get ready for some high kicking around the kitchen. I've got a tune on the way that will definitely wake you up, plus something from Rent.
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what I am. I am my

That has just opened in the West End this week. Rent and Seasons of Love on Magic Musicals Breakfast. It's Jen Thomas here. That is currently starring one of the actors from Stranger Things, Gaten, who is also in Sweeney Todd. He's got such an incredible voice. And he did an interview this week saying he really, really hopes people don't come in fancy dress, dressed as any of the Stranger Things characters, saying that it's a new project, he's moved on, he loves that people love the series, but now wants to get to perform in this. Time now for some Pippin. This is Magic to Do.

to the show, ladies and gentlemen. Are you ready to have a good time tonight?

0: Pippin and Magic To Do on Magic Musicals Breakfast Wednesday morning, the middle of the week. My name's Jen Thomas. Now, looking ahead to the weekend, how would you like to have hundreds of thousands of pounds in the bank? Make me a winner! 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

Tell Me on a Sunday. Take that look off your face on Magic Musicals Breakfast. My name is Jen Thomas. I hope you're having a wonderful week so far. Fingers crossed you've made yourself a tea or coffee, just taking a moment for yourself before the chaos of the day. I'm playing the best variety of stage and screen, and if you can give me 20 minutes, I've got some gorgeous tunes on the way, including something from Rocketman.

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2: The top stories this hour. Opposition parties have unanimously accused the Prime Minister of punishing pensioners after he announced an overhaul of the triple lock. Andy Burnham told the Labour Party conference his plans will make significant savings, which can be spent on social care. It could mean smaller pension rises from 2030, which would hit these people in Cheshire.
6: You're just robbing the pensioners. I've worked all my life.
7: Pensioners are going to suffer, aren't they? But if he's going to put it to care, that's OK.
8: It's just in debt and we all have to do our bit, don't we?
2: Millions of households on standard energy tariffs will see their bills rise from tomorrow. Ofgem will increase its price cap by 4%, pushing the average dual-fuel direct debit bill to £1,723 a year. Ofgem says global market volatility and the ongoing US-Iran conflict are driving higher prices. It's emerged one of the five men arrested near RAF Fairford in Gloucestershire called police on himself an hour before a local farmer raised concerns on Sunday. No explosives were found in three vans discovered close to the US-used airbase. The suspects have since been released on bail, something Donald Trump says is disappointing. US correspondent Mark Stone says the president is sticking by his initial claims about the investigation.
9: What I am told is that we should take seriously the president's broad assessment that what happened at the weekend is the result of an investigation that's been going on for some time.
2: Investigations are continuing this morning after three teenagers were killed when their car entered the River Weir in Sunderland. A 17-year-old boy who escaped from the vehicle yesterday afternoon has been arrested and remains in police custody. Nearly half of British adults say they struggle to work out what's real and what's not online. National Trading Standards says people are increasingly being duped by fake websites, deepfake videos and AI-generated images. And England have their first Nations League points of the season thanks to a 2-0 victory away against Czech Republic. Elsewhere, Scotland lost 3-0 to Switzerland. Heavy rain making its way east across the UK this morning. Sunny spells in the afternoon for most, highs at 25 Celsius. That's the latest. I'm Becky Cahill.
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0: How good is that? Sweet Charity, the rhythm of life. You're listening to Magic Musicals Breakfast Wednesday morning. My name's Jen Thomas. Before that, Rocket Man and Tiny Dancer. And we had Hamilton and Wait For It. Got so many fantastic songs to kickstart your morning, whether you're still hitting snooze, not quite ready to face the day just yet, or you've been up and out for ages, walking the dog, getting everybody ready for their day. I'll get you something from Ain't Too Proud that you can sway along to soon after this from Maybe Happy Ending.
1: The ending's not the most important part, but as endings go, ours is not so bad. No tears, no regret, no broken heart, and

0: perfect for a little slow dance while you're waiting for the kettle to boil. It is Ain't Too Proud and My Girl on Magic Musicals Breakfast. It's Jen Thomas here. I'll get you something from The Greatest Showman on the way. At the Magic at the Musicals event at the Royal Albert Hall the other weekend, there was a stunning performance of this by one of the choirs that was in the background, and they were just amazing. So talented, and some of the alumni from that school as well. Now, Sunday evening at 7 here on Magic Musicals, you will get to hear the entire show if you missed it. There's also going to be performances from the likes of Moulin Rouge, Lion King, Sinatra, The Jersey Boys and more. So join Mel Giedroyc, Ruthie Henschel and 5,000 musical theatre fans this Sunday from 7 right here on Magic Musicals. 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

I saw the sun begin to dim and felt that winter wind blow cold. 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If all was lost, there's more I gained, cause it led me back to you. From now on, these eyes will not be blinded by the light. From now on, what's waited till tomorrow starts tonight.

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0: Brilliant. A little night music and send in the clowns. This is Magic Musicals Breakfast. I'm Jen Thomas. Before that, The Greatest Showman. And from now on, that is going to be heading to the West End in the spring. Have you got your tickets? Are you excited? I hope you've got something lovely to look forward to. I've got Kiss of the Spider Woman next, and then I'll tell you all about our No Repeat Workday. You can hear later.
1: Sooner or later, you're certain to meet in the bedroom, the parlor, or even the street. There's no place on earth you're likely to miss her kiss. Sooner or later, in sunlight or gloom, when the red candles flicker, she'll walk in the room and the curtains will shake.

0: Wednesday morning on Magic Musicals Breakfast with me, Jen, playing the best variety of stage and screen, and that was Kiss of the Spider Woman. Now, once we get to 9 o'clock, we will start the No Repeat Workday, which, if you've not heard it before, means you can put us on and leave us on, and you won't hear the same song twice. It will be what you need for a kitchen disco, or you can serenade your colleagues with all of these songs, and your day will fly by. It'll be home time before you know it. On the way, I'll get you something from A Chorus Line, plus something incredibly catchy from Come From Away. Magic Musicals.
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2: 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It used to be one of the biggest airports in the world, and next to it is a town.

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1: Magic Radio's West End Christmas is back on Sunday, the 15th of November. 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

Hell's Kitchen, if I ain't got you on Magic Musicals Breakfast. My name's Jen Thomas, here for your Wednesday. Get yourself a tea or coffee ready. Just take a moment for yourself before the chaos of the day. If you can spare 20 minutes, perhaps you're feeling a bit sluggish, I have got something guaranteed to put a spring in your step from The Lion King on the way next.

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5: Top stories this hour. Opposition parties are accusing the Prime Minister of punishing pensioners after announcing plans to update the state pension triple lock. In Liverpool yesterday, Andy Burnham told the Labour Party conference the move could make significant savings to go towards social care. The Culture Secretary, Lisa Nandy, has refused to say if tax rises would be needed for that too.
6: Look, we haven't set out anything further than today where we've said we are determined to deliver the biggest step change and investment into social care that this country he's ever seen. And as you heard from Andy today, he came into politics to do the right thing. People might not always agree with him, but he will always stand up and fight for what he believes is right.
5: From tomorrow, millions of households on standard energy tariffs will see their bills increase. Ofgem's price caps going up by 4%, pushing the average dual fuel direct debit bill to £1,723 a year. It says global markets volatility and the ongoing US-Iran conflict are driving higher prices. Police in Sunderland are investigating after a car crashed into the River Weir, killing three teenagers. Our reporter Sophie Green is there for us.
7: It's quiet here on Pansbank, but yesterday afternoon this area was swarming with emergency teams. Police, ambulance crews, the RNLI, the Coast Guard and fire crews all worked together after a black Audi A3 came off the road and into the river at around 1:30. Two teenage boys and a teenage girl were pulled from the water and died, while a 17-year-old boy survived and was taken to hospital with non-serious injuries before he was arrested.
5: Next, one of the five men arrested near RAF Fairford in Gloucestershire on suspicion of terrorism reportedly called police himself an hour before a local farmer raised the alarm on Sunday. Officers found petrol but no explosives in three vans near the US used airbase. The suspects were later released on bail. And England have their first Nations League points of the season thanks to a 2-0 victory away against Czech Republic. Elsewhere, Scotland lost 3-0 to Switzerland. Heavy rain making its way east across the UK this morning. Sunny spells in the afternoon for most, highs at 25 Celsius. That's the latest. I'm Becky Cahill.
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3: That's right, take Pumba here. Why, when he was a young warthog.
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3: Very nice.
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1: 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Not in front of the kids.
0: Oh, sorry.

the incredible Jesus Christ Superstar on Magic Musicals Breakfast. And who needs coffee when you got tunes like Hakuna Matata? That is The Lion King. My name is Jen Thomas, playing the best variety of stage and screen. Have you seen that Jesus Christ Superstar has been extended in the West End? It's also then heading out on tour around the UK next year with the wonderful Sam Ryder of Eurovision fame, who is such a talent. He's such a nice man as well. Really genuinely lovely. Time now for something from Standing at the Sky's Edge. It is based on the music of an incredible Sheffield artist called Richard Hawley. This is After the Rain.

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0: Willy Wonka and the Chocolate Factory and Pure Imagination on Magic Musical's Breakfast for your Wednesday morning. My name's Jen, playing the best variety of stage and screen. Have you seen the first look that we've had of Michael Ball singing that song ahead of him taking on the role of Willy Wonka as it comes to theatres next year? Very, very exciting to see that on stage. Such a gorgeous voice, beautiful tunes. Some Gypsy on the way, plus something to belt out from Dreamgirls.
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That'll clear away the cobwebs, won't it? The stunning Dreamgirls and I Am Changing on Magic Musicals Breakfast. It's Jen Thomas here. So many new shows starting in the West End. Unfortunately, that always means things have to close. This is one that closed recently from the producers. This is I Wanna Be a Producer. I

0: the producers, and I want to be a producer on Magic Musicals Breakfast. It's Jen Thomas here for your Wednesday morning. Looking ahead to the weekend, how would you like to have hundreds of thousands of pounds in the bank? Make me a winner! That's right, we have got £700,000 up for grabs. This is life-changing money, and someone will win it on Friday. Ruth won the cash last week, and her husband Mike was in tears. 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
1: The best variety of stage and screen.

On the 9th February 1935 in Buenos Aires, a polo match between a team of leading Argentine players and the touring British side. The British ambassador said he had never seen a social occasion quite like it. Even by the standards of Buenos Aires society, the gathering at the polo ground glittered. The rolls and the Daimlers, the hampers from Harrods, the clothes, the diamonds, the crystal, the wines, the procession of nannies from England and France. The result of the match? Oh yes, the home team won, but as the British ambassador pointed out, that did not reflect badly on British horsemanship. Three of the Argentine players were educated at Eton.

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0: That one always gives me goosebumps. 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Up next, I'll kickstart the No Repeat Workday with some Wicked plus Anne Juliet.
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3: The top stories this hour. Opposition parties have unanimously accused the Prime Minister of punishing pensioners after he announced an overhaul of the triple lock. Andy Burnham told the Labour Party conference his plans will make significant savings, which can be spent on social care. It could mean smaller pension rises from 2030, which would hit these people in Cheshire.
4: You're just robbing the pensioners. I've worked all my life.
5: Pensioners are going to suffer, aren't they? But if he's going to put it to care, that's OK.
6: We're just in debt and we all have to do our bit, don't we?
3: From tomorrow, millions of households in England, Scotland and Wales on standard energy tariffs will see their bills increase. Ofgem's price caps going up by 4%, pushing the average dual-fuel direct debit bill to £1,723 a year. It says global market volatility and the ongoing US-Iran conflict are driving higher prices. It's emerged one of the five men arrested near RAF Fairford in Gloucestershire called police on himself an hour before a local farmer raised concerns on Sunday. No explosives were found in three vans discovered close to the US used airbase. The suspects have since been released on bail, something Donald Trump says is disappointing. US correspondent Mark Stone says the president is sticking by his initial claims about the investigation.
7: What I am told is that we should take seriously the president's broad assessment that what happened at the weekend is the result of an investigation that's been going on for some time.
3: Investigations are continuing this morning after three teenagers were killed when their car entered the River Weir in Sunderland. A 17-year-old boy who escaped from the vehicle yesterday afternoon has been arrested and remains in police custody. Nearly half of British adults say they struggle to work out what's real and what's not online. National Trading Standards says people are increasingly being duped by fake websites, deepfake videos and AI-generated images. And Greggs has announced it's going to shut four factories with around 740 jobs being cut. The bakery chain says the changes will happen over the next 2.5 years. Heavy rain making its way east across the UK this morning. Sunny spells in the afternoon for most, highs at 25 Celsius. That's the latest. I'm Becky Cahill.
8: Good morning, this is Magic Musicals. I'm Jen Thomas, playing the best variety of stage and screen to start your Wednesday the right way. Let's kick things off with some Wicked, then I'll get you an incredible Backstreet Boys cover on the way.

0: and let's face it,
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0: Less fortunate than I, my tender heart tends to start to bleed. And when someone needs a makeover, I simply have to take over. I know, I know.

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0: You're welcome.

The brilliant Hairspray. Mama, I'm a big girl now on Magic Musicals. It's Jen Thomas here. And before that, my favourite Backstreet Boys cover from Anne Juliet. And kicking off the No Repeat Workday with some Wicked and Popular. So you won't hear the same song twice now, all the way through until home time. And over on our Rayo app right now, you can hear When We Met the Wizard celebrating 20 years of Wicked. The amazing Lucy Jones celebrates it in the West End with interviews with Stephen Schwartz, Kerry Ellis, Louise Dearman and Rachel Tucker. So that's over on the Rayo app. Playing the best variety of stage and screen for your morning. Here's some Hedwig and the Angry Inch, and then I'll get you some Grease.

Anytime I watch Grease, it always makes me want to go to a drive-in movie theatre. That is Sandy on Magic Musicals. It's Jen Thomas here playing the best variety of stage and screen. And before that, Hedwig and the Angry Inch. There are still some rumours swirling that it might come back to the West End. We'll have to wait and see. Now I hope that you're ready for something beautiful from Cabaret. Now I'll get you some Waitress.

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2: 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But I must say, if pies were books, yours would be Shakespeare's letters. 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

0: stunning waitress, and it only takes a taste on Magic Musicals with me, Jen, playing the best variety of stage and screen for your Wednesday morning. Carrie Hope Fletcher really stole the show for me at Magic at the Musicals at the Royal Albert Hall when she performed Used to Be Mine. Honestly, there wasn't a dry eye in the house. If you missed it, Sunday evening at 7, right here on Magic Musicals, you will get to hear Magic at the Musicals at the Royal Albert Hall, the full show with performances from Moulin Rouge, Lion King, Sinatra, The Jersey Boys, and so much more. 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
0: If you've not heard the show before, then half past every hour we treat you to a showstopper. These are the standout tunes that get stuck in your head. They get the standing ovation, you'll be singing along, tapping your feet, and in the case of this one, you'll definitely need your air guitar. From Rock of Ages, this is Don't Stop Believing.
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0: Proper light is in the air number, that one. 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It's Jen Thomas here, our first showstopper of a Wednesday. They will continue with Lovely Dan after 10, with Elise at lunchtime, and then all the way through until Jim at home time. And if that's not enough, you have 2 hours of them back to back at 8 o'clock tonight. Whether you just want to unwind from the day or have a little kitchen disco, I'll get you something from Footloose soon, plus some Tina.
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one always gives me goosebumps. Miss Saigon, the movie in my mind, to round things off on my show this morning on Magic Musicals. It's Jen Thomas here, about to hand you over to the wonderful Dan Morrissey. He will continue the no-repeat work day, so you won't hear the same song twice all the way through until home time. You can put us on and leave us on, and I can see he's going to kick things off with one of my favourites from Operation Mincemeat and some Moana.

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16: The top stories this hour: tax rises aren't being ruled out as Andy Burnham looks to change the triple lock to fund his new social care plan. Opposition parties are accusing the Prime Minister of punishing pensioners, but Work and Pensions Secretary Pat McPherson

0: and just briefly knocked me out.
1: Sorry, what?
0: The feeling was quite magical when it slapped me on the mouth. It made the local papers, Rare Fish Attacks Boy Scout. It's still my proudest moment, of that I have no doubt. For some were born to follow, but I was born to find trout.
1: Right, new to MI5, are you?
0: No, I've worked here for 6 years.
1: Oh, right.
0: Yes, you're drinking out of my mug.
1: Oh, right.
0: It's up, got a picture of my face on it.
1: Oh, right.
0: Charles Chumley, scientist?
1: Ewan Montague, naval intelligence.
0: I know.
1: Of course you do.

0: Colonel Bevanson.
1: Watch out, boys, the big boss is here.
0: Welcome to Military Deception. Now, as you all know, the next Allied invasion target is Sicily. And the key to invading Sicily is... not invading Sicily.
1: Sorry, what?
0: Or at least that's what the enemy is going to think. We're going to convince the Germans that we're headed for somewhere else instead. Sardinia, to be exact.
2: Oh, a misdirection.
0: Exactly.
1: So we're going to win this war with a magic trick.
0: How else do we make 100,000 German troops disappear?

0: now, I'll be hearing your proposals. 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What this country needs is a genius plan.
1: What this country needs is a genius...

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2: Once I had an husband, you know the sort of chap. I met him at a dance, and how he came on with a chest.

The original Blood Brothers on Magic Musicals. That's Marilyn Monroe. I'm Dan Morrissey, playing you the best variety of stage and screen. And at our big Royal Albert Hall show a couple of weekends ago, Vivian Carlisle from the current touring production performed a beautiful version of Tell Me It's Not True from that show. You can hear that and all the other 20 shows from the West End and beyond this Sunday evening from 7 o'clock here on Magic Musicals. We're going to put you in the front row for Magic at the Musicals at the Royal Albert Hall. Performances from Moulin Rouge, Lion King, Sinatra the Musical, Jersey Boys, and so many more. It was such a good night. Mel Giedroyc, Ruthie Henshaw hosted, and 5,000 musical theatre fans were there to cheer them all along as well. Sunday from 7 here on Magic Musicals, you'll be able to hear the whole thing again. Coming up next, Cats after the last 5 years. This is Moving Too Fast.

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He's outwardly respectable. I know he cheats at cards.

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1: The best variety of stage and screen is on Magic Musicals. I'm Dan, and that was Cats on your no-repeat workday. 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I've got Hair and The Bodyguard on the way very shortly. 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They are the biggest songs from the greatest shows. And coming up this hour at 5:30, it's a big one from Matilda.
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0: Alexandra Burke, who's just wrapped the Chaka Khan musical over the weekend in what is arguably the Whitney Houston musical, The Bodyguard. That's I Want to Dance with Somebody on Magic Musicals. 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
0: 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Songs by the lyrical and musical genius that is Tim Minchin, all put together by the Royal Shakespeare Company. The tour continues, the West End version continues. This is brilliant. 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

0: hourly showstopper for this hour is Matilda, When I Grow Up on Magic Musicals, and I'll have another one of those at 11:30 for you as your no-repeat workday continues. Now, we're in a post-payday world now, I think, aren't we? Right at the end of September, the perfect time to get your tickets for one of our London Palladium shows, or maybe treat one of your friends to an early Christmas present. You could be seeing either Gokwan, Harriet Scott and Gabby Roslin with The Magic of Christmas, which is the one with all the pop stars, Texas, Natalie Imbruglia, Heather Small from M People, and loads more are going to be with us on the 14th of November in the evening. Or on the 15th in the afternoon, you could be having a lovely civilised afternoon at the Palladium, seeing Alfie Beau, Marisha Wallace, Zoe Burkett and more for Magic Radio's West End Christmas. Two to choose from. Could make a weekend of it. Go for both. That's up to you. Happening on the 14th and 15th of November, and your tickets are waiting at magicradio.co.uk/tickets. On the way in a second, one of the songs that's going to feature in this weekend's Movies Week on Strictly Come Dancing. That's Beauty and the Beast. And Rent coming up before 11. It's the best variety of stage and screen.
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3: Shame?
2: 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Such a nice plump frame. What's his name has? Had.

0: thrift as a gift, if you get my drift. 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Seems an awful waste. I mean, with the price of meat, what it is, when you get it, if you get it. Good, you got it. Take, for instance, Mrs. Mooney and her pie shop. Business never better, using only pussy cats and toast. Now a pussy's good for maybe 6 or 7 at the most. And I'm sure they can't compare as far as taste.
1: Mrs. Lovett, what a charm.

0: desperate times, Mrs. Lovett. 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
1: Now, here we are then. Hot out of the oven.
0: What is that?
1: It's priest. Have a little priest.
0: Is it any good?
1: Sir, it's too good, at least. Then again, they don't commit sins of the flesh. So it's pretty fresh.
0: It's an awful lot of fat.
1: Only where it sat.
0: Haven't you got poet or something like that?

0: Perhaps, but then not as bland as curate.
1: It's good for business too, because it always leaves you wanting more. Trouble is, we only get it on Sundays. Lawyer's rather nice.
0: If it's for a price.
1: Order something else, though, to follow, since no one should swallow it twice.
0: Anything that's lean.
1: Well, then, if you're British and loyal, you might enjoy Royal Marine. Anyway, it's clean.

0: 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How about Rear Admiral?
1: Oh, it's too salty. I prefer General.
0: With or without his privates? With is extra.
1: What is that?
0: It's fop. Finest in the shop.

0: too coarse and too mealy.
1: An actor that's compactor
0: and always arrives overdone. I'll come again when you have Judge on the menu.
1: Wait, true, we don't have Judge yet, but there's something else you might fancy even better.
2: Oh, and what is that?
1: Executioner.

0: Freddie Walker and Idina Menzel in the original Broadway cast of Rent. And that show is celebrating its 30th anniversary this year. There's a new production of it in London at the Noel Coward Theatre. And I cannot wait to see it. It's at the top of my list at the moment, that one. Coming up for you in the next hour here on Magic Musicals, you know Repeat Workday continues. Give me 20 minutes, you'll get Hadestown, Little Mermaid and Mamma Mia. And in the next hour before 12, a reminder of how you're only 2 days from potentially winning a life-changing 700 grand. All you need to know about that, coming up.
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15: The top stories this hour, Andy Burnham suggested he could propose rejoining the EU as he considers the UK's future with Brussels. The Prime Minister said he'll look at the pros and cons of all options after telling Labour's conference that Brexit has done more harm than good. But Conservative Party Chairman Kevin Holinrake says that there should be no going back.
16: I think the deal you're going to get now to go back into the EU will be much worse than the one we had when we left it. What we should be doing is making the most of our freedoms we have outside the European Union. I speak as somebody who voted to remain, but I would not vote to rejoin.
15: One of five suspects arrested near RAF Fairford in Gloucestershire reportedly called 999 on himself on Sunday morning. It's understood the man contacted police almost an hour before a farmer raised the alarm. Donald Trump's repeated his surprise at all British nationals being released on bail. Former chief superintendent with the Met Police, Dal Babu, says the president is often talking from what he calls a position of ignorance.
17: He would not have the detailed information that the operational policing units would have. It's extremely unhelpful. And I think what we need now is for people to let the police get on with their work, and then the police at an appropriate time will brief the public.
15: Around 740 jobs are going at Greggs. The bakery chain's closing four factories in London, Cumbria, the Borders and County Durham over the next 2.5 years. Almost half of adults in the UK say it's getting more and more challenging to work out if something is real online. A study's found scammers are using deepfake videos

0: AI images and voice cloning to dupe people. And finally, a flight from Dubai to Tel Aviv has been diverted to Saudi Arabia after a fight broke out between two pilots. At one point, jets were scrambled over fears the Fly Dubai plane had been hijacked after it issued an emergency signal, but that has been ruled out. Officials say it's unclear what caused the scrap, but that the plane has safely landed since. Heavy rain making its way east across the UK this morning. Sunny spells in the afternoon for most, highs at 25 Celsius. That's the latest. I'm Becky Cahill.
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2: Maybe he's right. Maybe there is something the matter with me. I just don't see how a world that makes such wonderful things could be bad.

where the people are. I wanna see them dancing, walking around on those, what do you call them? Oh, feet. Flipping your fins, you don't get too far. Legs are

Eurydice in the underworld, missing the flowers from her previous life. That's Hadestown on Magic Musicals, a show in the West End which just launched a brand new cast, which includes Nathan Sykes from The Wanted, who blew us away at Magic at the Musicals the other week at the Royal Albert Hall. He's got a beautiful, deep, sort of baritone-y voice, which you didn't really get when he was doing his pop star career, but now he's in Hadestown, you really get to hear it. He's playing Orpheus there at the moment, and you'll be able to hear that for yourself as part of Magic at the Musicals, when we play it out this Sunday evening from 7 o'clock here on Magic Musicals. We're going to put you in the front row for our show at the Royal Albert Hall alongside Nathan in Hadestown. You'll also hear Moulin Rouge, Lion King, Sinatra and the Jersey Boys and loads more. I don't know if I could pick a highlight. The Lion King always gets me though. Oh, and Astrid Harris doing a big number from Titanic. You know the number. She was incredible too. Too many highlights. Hear them all Sunday from 7 here on Magic Musicals. Coming up, Hello Dolly. First though, the Caribbean interpretation of the Little Mermaid story, Once on This Island. This is Forever Yours. Sure.

0: We're halfway through the week. I think we can start thinking about weekend things, can't we? Let's put on your Sunday clothes from Hello Dolly on Magic Musicals. I'm Dan Morrissey. Also at the weekend, and on a Sunday, Ruthie Henschel is here, our West End legend. 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And next, back in the 90s, Ruthie was in Chicago as Roxy, a song from that production coming up. Then Heathers and show-stopping Phantom of the Opera on your No Repeat Workday at 11:30.
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2: 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We're damaged. 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

0: 17 from Heathers, which is currently on tour and at the Pool Lighthouse down in Dorset. This is Magic Musicals. I'm Dan, playing you the best variety of stage and screen. And now, here comes one of the most epic shows ever with this hour's Showstopper.
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0: 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And they don't get much more epic than the title song from The Phantom of the Opera, heard here performed by the original Phantom, Michael Crawford, and Christine, played by Sarah Brightman.
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0: The original Phantom of the Opera are magic musicals. That is your epic showstopper for this hour. I'm Dan Morrissey, and here comes your chance to win showstopping amounts of money. Make me a winner! How would you react to winning £700,000? Well, perhaps a little something like this.
1: Get lost.
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2: 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It's awesome. I cannot believe it.
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1: I don't know what it is about The Lion King. It's just such brilliant songs, isn't it? Performed amazingly as well. You'll be able to hear the performance from Magic at the Musicals again this Sunday night at 7 o'clock here on Magic Musicals. We had Mufasa, we had Rafiki, and we had Simba from the West End version all performing. In fact, Bon and Cozy... Jay Lachwea, who was playing Simba at the Royal Albert Hall for us, is actually Swing. He's not the main Simba, and he was unbelievable. So shout out to all the Swings as well. But you'll be able to hear that Sunday night from 7 o'clock, a full replay of this year's Magic at the Musicals from the Royal Albert Hall. Coming up next, more of the best variety of stage and screen on Wednesday's No Repeat Workday. Give me 20 minutes, I'll give you We Will Rock You, A Star Is Born, and London's Oliver Revival.
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3: Top stories this hour. The Health Secretary has vowed to start building Andy Burnham's new National Care Service. Yvette Cooper's told the Labour Party conference she'll begin by appointing a new champion for unpaid carers to ensure what she calls the hidden army have a voice in government. There'll also be a collective pensions scheme and more funding for specialist training. Speaking to delegates in Liverpool, she's promised a new pay structure for care staff.
4: The first ever legally binding fair pay agreement for care workers with minimum standards of pay and conditions across every employer, because care workers have been undervalued and underpaid for far too long.
3: The Met Police has asked prosecutors to consider manslaughter and other offences over the Grenfell Tower fire. The force has submitted 20 files to the CPS to allow it to make charging decisions in relation to the blaze in West London in 2017. 72 people died and more than 70 others were injured when the fire broke out at a block of flats in North Kensington. A flight from Dubai to Tel Aviv has been diverted to Saudi Arabia, where it did safely land after a fight broke out between its pilots. At one point, jets were scrambled over initial fears the Fly Dubai plane had been hijacked after it issued an emergency signal. Former Liverpool defender Jamie Carragher says Manchester City should be stripped of the titles won during the period in which they've been found guilty of breaching Premier League financial rules. Now, the club is denying any wrongdoing and will be appealing that ruling, but if they were to lose their titles, Carragher doesn't think another club should be crowned champions. He says the moment's gone.
5: Those players will never get that feeling, and it was robbed by Manchester City. I don't think any player will care if you go and give him a medal and he puts it in the house, in his trophy room. He'll never look at it. He won't care. He won't have that feeling. He won't have that memory.
3: And the Duke and Duchess of Sussex have accused international paparazzi of being extraordinarily reckless after allegedly peering into the grounds of their children's school. Harry and Meghan say it's an unacceptable intrusion into their privacy. Much of the UK brightening up this afternoon. Windy, though, and highs in the south at around 25 Celsius. That's the latest. I'm Becky Cahill.
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Lady Gaga, Always Remember Us This Way, from her version of A Star Is Born, which celebrates its 6th anniversary next week. Where does the time go? It must be nearly time for a new version, surely. They come around every few years, don't they? This is Magic Musicals. I'm Dan, playing you the best variety of stage and screen for Wednesday. We're into the afternoon now. See, I told you the no-repeat workday helps your day fly by. Coming up, songs from Everybody's Talking About Jamie. That's another song that was performed at Magic at the Musicals, actually. He's My Boy is on after this. A tune from Songs for a New World. This is The New World.

0: Josie Walker playing Jamie's mum in Everybody's Talking About Jamie, the original West End cast, and a new tour of that is happening next year. And we saw Rebecca Traherne playing Jamie's mum at the Royal Albert Hall a couple of weeks ago. Hear her, He's My Boy, when we replay the whole thing this Sunday night from 7 here on Magic Musicals. Next, more stage than the original Les Mis. I've got a bit of Screen from Sister Act, and in the middle of a no-repeat workday, let's have another showstopper at 1:30. Hamilton shoots his shot in a bit. Magic Musicals.
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1: Oh, am I talking too loud? 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I never had a group of friends before. 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

0: The original Broadway cast of Hamilton with your showstopper this hour on Magic Musicals. That cast, of course, included Leslie Odom Jr., who you can currently see in the West End version of Hamilton. And he's also doing his own solo tour, I presume, doing songs from the shows. He's also had his own albums out, hasn't he? He's doing Glasgow, Manchester and Belfast. And at the end of October, he's got a couple of shows at the London Palladium, no less. Leave it tidy, though, Leslie, please, because we need it a couple of weeks later for our big festive shows. Thanks. I don't want to be picking bits of confetti out of the seats before we get going. Good. Right, next, more of the best variety of stage and screen. No repeats still. Annie, The Book of Mormon and Hell's Kitchen haven't been on yet, so I'm going in.
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0: Alicia Keys' hugely successful jukebox show Hell's Kitchen with Fallin' on Magic Musicals. I'm Dan. That is my last song for you here for now. I'll be back on Magic Radio at 7 with your midweek perfect playlist. 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It is International Podcast Day after all. A big Tina Turner anniversary later as well, and a celebration of Westlife kicking off their tour. 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

0: Idina Menzel singing I'm Not That Girl in Wicked. It's here on Magic Musicals, playing you the best variety of stage and screen. My name's Elise Evans. Oh, the 20th anniversary celebrations for Wicked last weekend looked so lovely, honestly. It was just so glorious to see so many previous cast members, members of the industry, fans of this incredible show all gathering, you know, at the Apollo to celebrate 20 years of Wicked in London. Idina Menzel, you just heard there, put a lovely post up on Instagram as well, saying, I'll never forget you, London. One of the best times of my life. Happy 20th, Wicked UK. How amazing. 20 years of Wicked. We love to see it. Right, the commitment's on the way for you. I've got another group of witches for you right now, the Witches of Eastwick. And we're going to go right to the end of the soundtrack for the final number of the show. This is so reflective. It's really moving. This song is called Look at Me.
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0: over hump day together, The Commitments and Mustang Sally. Love to inject a bit of The Commitments into your afternoon. I always feel like it perks things up. It's here on Magic Musicals. I'm Elise Evans. Welcome to the No Repeat Workday. What we do is not play you any songs twice between 9 and 5. It's an absolute dream because you're going to get so many fabulous show tunes and no songs played twice. Waitress coming up for you. And what about a chorus line of What I Did for Love? It's coming next.
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0: Everything changes. It's beautiful, that number, isn't it? It's here on Magic Musicals, playing you the best variety of stage and screen. My name's Elise Sevens, our very own Lucy Jones, who's here every Saturday morning from 10 a.m. She's on tour with Waitress right now, stepping into that role of Jenna once more. She's kicking things off in Glasgow at the King's Theatre next week. Have a fabulous time if you're going along to see it. Love that show. Okay, it's a no repeat work day. Every hour is part of that. Not only do we not play you any songs twice, we also get you one of these.
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0: This is our chance to play you a showstopper, something from stage or screen, which is fabulous. One of those songs that will leave you wanting more. And my gosh, is this a beauty? I'm thrilled to have you something from Evita. Obviously, it's the song Don't Cry For Me, Argentina. It's sung incredibly by Rachel Zegler, who took on that role last year at the London Palladium. She's also doing it on Broadway next year. But you know what else she's squeezing in as well? It's just been announced this week that Rachel Zegler will be performing a concert residency next year in London, the 5th to the 17th of January. Rachel Zegler live in London. It's going to take place at Soho Place, where famously no seat is more than six rows from the stage. So this is going to be a very intimate evening. Looking forward to that, Rachel. Let's hear her right now in the iconic role of Ava Perón singing Don't Cry For Me, Argentina.
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0: Isn't she fabulous? What a voice, Evita. Don't Cry For Me, Argentina, sung by Rachel Zegler. It is our showstopper this hour on Magic Musicals, playing you the best variety of stage and screen. I'm Elise Evans. Hey, if you like voices like that, big West End voices to get the spine tingling, can I recommend Magic Radio's West End Christmas? I am so excited about this. The London Palladium, Sunday the 15th of November. Listen to this for a musical theatre dream of a lineup. You got Marisha Wallace in there. You got Sydney Christmas, Ben Forster, Zoe Burkett and Alfie Beau. Think of the songs we're going to get in the Palladium that afternoon, plus some Christmas ones as well. Get your festive season started off the right way with Magic Radio's West End Christmas. 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Coming up, we've got Mary Poppins on the way and something from Chess before two. Magic musicals.
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0: Barbara Dixon and Elaine Page singing I Know Him So Well. Iconic scenes here on Magic Musicals this afternoon. My name's Elise Evans. It's Wednesday and you know repeat work day. I do try and sing both parts of that. Do you? Do you do that with a musical theatre duet? Try and do both bits until you can't. I hope you're having a great one. Give me 20 minutes. I've got loads more show tunes coming your way. And as I said, absolutely no repeats. I'm throwing in some Avenue Q. I've got Disney's Encanto. And from one Barbara to another, let's have Streisand next in Funny Girl.
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18: The top stories this hour. A Fly Dubai flight has made an emergency landing in Saudi Arabia after its pilots got into a mid-air fight, with one reportedly being stabbed. At one point, the aircraft plummeted more than 14,000 feet in a matter of seconds. It was bound for Tel Aviv. Reporter Adam Parsons in Jerusalem says Israeli officials are treating it as potential terrorism.
19: Recently, Benjamin Netanyahu, the prime minister, actually briefed political rivals that Israel was likely to face some kind of attacks in the coming weeks. I'm sure that there will be those who query whether this is the sort of thing he was referring to.
18: The Met Police has asked prosecutors to consider manslaughter and other offences over the Grenfell Tower fire. The force has submitted 20 files to the CPS to allow it to make charging decisions in relation to the 2017 fire in West London. 72 people died. Andy Burnham is not ruling out the UK rejoining the EU and says he's considering the options. The Prime Minister claims Brexit has done more harm than good. A man has been found guilty of keeping more than 80 dogs in squalid conditions at his home in Doncaster. RSPCA officers seized 84 Springer Spaniels last April. 61-year-old David Parks has been found guilty of 3 animal welfare offences. His wife and son had already admitted similar charges. Almost all the dogs have been rehomed. And former Liverpool defender Jamie Carragher says Manchester City should be stripped of the titles won during the period in which they've been found guilty of breaching

0: Premier League finance rules. The club denies wrongdoing and will appeal. If they were to lose their titles, Carragher doesn't think another club should be crowned champions. He says the moment's gone.
1: Those players will never get that feeling, and it was robbed by Manchester City. I don't think any player will care if you go and give him a medal and he puts it in the house, in his trophy room. He'll never look at it. He won't care. He won't have that feeling. He won't have that memory.
0: Sunny spells and showers this afternoon. Showers mostly in the west. Highs of 25 Celsius. That's the latest. I'm Kat Wright.
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3: 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Like this.

There's a fine, fine line. Avenue Q here on Magic Musicals Wednesday afternoon. You're on the station right now playing you the best variety of stage and screen. I'm Elise Evans. That show is currently playing the Shaftesbury Theatre, but only until the 3rd of January 2027. So be quick. Go catch if you can. It's an absolute riot. I hope you're having a great Wednesday, by the way. Halfway through the week, weather's turning a little bit. At least we've got some good telly to look forward to because Traitor starts this week, which is very exciting. Are you a fan? My friend has just invited me to do the Traitors live experience. But I've thought about this. I'll be absolutely gutted if I'm out first. I don't mind being a faithful. I don't mind being a traitor, but I don't want to be out first. I don't know. Could you be a traitor? Do you think you cope with the pressure? If you've never watched The Traitors, by the way, it is my absolute TV recommendation for you of the autumn. It's such a blast. And Claudia Winkleman is, oh, chef's kiss. She's brilliant in her role. Okay, coming up, MJ and the Musical. Let's do Beat It after this. A Tim Minchin smash. He's behind the music and lyrics for this one. Groundhog Day. If I had my time again. So-

0: the musical and Beat It. This is Magic Musicals, getting you over the post-lunch slump and no songs played twice as part of our no-repeat workday. We love it. My name's Elise Evans. Welcome to the show. Hey, we continue to play you the best variety of stage and screen, next with musicals like Fame on the Way, Operation Mincemeat and the glorious Tell Me on a Sunday. It's coming up next.
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2: 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We take out a porter that no one will miss. Now, our boy's undercover. He poisons the water.
3: God, that's brilliant. But listen to this. I've designed a new kind of missile. So tiny, it's shot from a pen. It's full of airborne sedative. Time to effect is relative, but one whiff's enough to floor 10 grown men. We'll shoot him en route, our pursuit will be fruitful, and the Führer is out cold.
4: But what the hell happens then?
3: So, Hitler's on the train and he's feeling kind of tired. He's drugged in a fog like a mental abyss.
4: Mein Kampf have been stolen!
3: We'll trade them for Poland!
4: God, that's brilliant! But listen to this!
3: But I haven't got to the exploding socks yet.
2: You've had a verse.
4: 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She's live but impossibly strong. She's killed half of Moscow.
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0: Croatian Mincemeat, God, that's brilliant. This is Magic Musicals, playing you the best variety of stage and screen. I'm Elise. That show is in High Wycombe this week, playing the Wycombe Swan Theatre. Have a great time. If you're going along next week, it's off to Norwich. All the tour dates can be found online. Check them out and go see that brilliant show. I hope you're having a fantastic Wednesday. And hey, look, I'm going to tell you soon how you could be winning some amazing money this Friday. Before that, though, we'll throw me one of these.
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0: 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Yep, it's an epic song. Might leave you with goosebumps, might leave you crying, might leave you laughing, might leave you singing and dancing along. And I tell you what, for a Wednesday, we will take that, Bab. Let's do you something from Fame right now, the original London cast recording. It's the title song and it's here on Magic Musicals.
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0: feel-good track from Fame. It's here on Magic Musicals, playing you the best variety of stage and screen. That's your showstopper. It's Fame, the musical. Remember, if you love a showstopper, 2 hours of them back tonight from 8 o'clock. Wind down on a Wednesday evening with us, or wind up in that case, with some of the biggest musical theatre tunes around. My name's Elise Evans. Great to be hanging out with you on your hump day. And guess what? 2 days to go until somebody wins a big load of cash. £100,000 is up for grabs this Friday on Make Me a Winner. Yes, I will say it again. £700,000. What are you doing with that cash? Go on, think of something right now, wherever you are. What are you spending £700,000 on? You might be putting it away for a rainy day. You might be thinking, do you know what? I'd want that big holiday. I want that dream winter sun holiday that I've been thinking about for a while. Well, look, the decision could be yours this Friday if you win big. Can you get involved with this? It's great. 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

0: opening of Little Shop of Horrors. It's here on Magic Musicals, playing you the best variety of stage and screen for Wednesday afternoon. You're on the No Repeat Workday right now with me, Elise Evans. And hey, we have got a heap of brilliant show tunes coming your way after 3 o'clock. Give me 20 minutes. I am doing Prince Ali from Aladdin, Seasons of Love from Rent, Back in the West End, thrilled about that, and Something Beautiful from Sunset Boulevard.
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20: The top stories this hour. MI5 has issued an unprecedented public warning about a Chinese spy threat targeting British academics. The security service says a Chinese institute is secretly trying to exploit the expertise of universities. They're being urged to cut ties with the company or risk criminal charges. Sky's security editor Deborah Haynes says officials are worried about collaboration on projects like AI.
21: It's short and blunt, with MI5 saying that it's discovered that an entity known as the China General Technology Research Institute has very strong ties with the Ministry of State Security, which is China's powerful civilian intelligence and security service.
20: An Israel-bound plane has been forced to divert, apparently after a fight in the cockpit. There are conflicting reports about what happened on the Fly Dubai flight to Tel Aviv, but it suggested one crew member was stabbed. Flight data also shows the plane plunged nearly 14,000 feet within seconds before eventually landing safely in Saudi Arabia. The Met Police have submitted 20 files to prosecutors over the Grenfell Tower fire. The CPS is being asked to consider manslaughter and other offences over the fatal blaze in West London in 2017, in which 72 people died. The Duke and Duchess of Sussex have accused international paparazzi of being extraordinarily reckless after peering into the grounds of their children's school. Harry and Meghan say it's an unacceptable intrusion into the privacy of Prince Archie and Princess Lilibet. And former Manchester City manager Pep Guardiola has shared a message of support for the club, saying he's with them more than ever. The eight-time Premier League champions have until Friday to launch an appeal after being found guilty of breaching financial rules. These supporters at the Etihad Stadium have shared their reaction to the ruling.
22: Have they tainted everything they've done, I don't know.
23: This has been an absolute blessing, watching the amazing football, no matter what happens.
24: If they've done what they've done, then now we need to take what's coming to us, really.
20: Sunny spells and showers this afternoon. Showers mostly in the west. Highs of 25 Celsius. That's the latest. I'm Kat Wright.
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0: Sandra Burke singing the very famous I Have Nothing, a Whitney Houston classic from the Bodyguard musical. It is here on Magic Musicals, playing you the best variety of stage and screen. My name's Elise Evans. We recently had Magic at the Musicals at the Royal Albert Hall, our 10th anniversary concert. It was unbelievable. And one of the songs that blew me away was the cast of Miss Saigon singing The Last Night of the World. Such an iconic number, such an iconic saxophone piece. Let's get you that track in a bit. And something from La La Land too. It's on the way next. Magic musicals.
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0: Miss Saigon, the last night of the world here on Magic Musicals, playing you the best variety of stage and screen. I'm Elise. If you missed out on Magic at the Musicals at the Royal Albert Hall, we had it on Magic Radio on Sunday evening. You can catch up right now. 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Ruthie Henschel and Mel Goodrich are your hosts, and you are front row and centre for a fantastic night of musical theatre. Okay, every hour, as part of the No Repeat Workday, we love to play you one of these.
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0: It's our chance to play you something epic from stage or screen. Once an hour, we're going to blow your socks off with a showstopper. And if you can't get enough of a showstopper, they're back tonight. 2 hours of showstoppers in your life from 8 o'clock. It's the perfect way to see out your Wednesday evening with. So what have I got for you this hour? Well, we're off to Six, the musical, for the glorious Heart of Stone, sung by Natalie May Parris, the OG Jane Seymour. She's currently reviving that role on Broadway right now, and she is epic. Listen to this for a vocal. Heart of Stone from Six. 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

Spreadling, that's a new word. Spreading a little bit of sparkle on your Wednesday afternoon. The gorgeous voice of Natalie May Paris singing Heart of Stone from 6. It's here on Magic Musicals, playing you the best variety of stage and screen. My name's Elise Evans. Talking of spreading a little bit of sparkle, have you tuned into Magic Christmas yet? Come on, let's get festive together. I tell you what, 2 months tomorrow, we'll be kicking off Advent. How crazy is that? It's never too early. Join us for the likes of Michael Bublé, Slade, Wizard, all your faves. Come on, we'll even throw in a bit of Fairy Tale in New York for you as well. Just ask your smart speaker to play Magic Christmas. You can also find us on DAB Radio as well. Coming up, the Bob Marley musical, Get Up, Stand Up. And before I leave you, something from Come From Away.

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1: 2, 4, 6, 8. 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
3: 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Big pot of hummus. Lovely. Should we have some music? 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

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He

0: Rum Away, Me in the Sky. It's a real beauty, that, isn't it? It's here on Magic Musicals, playing you the best variety of stage and screen. That is your lot from me, Elise Sevens. Wednesday continues, though. Tonight, it's 2 hours of showstoppers from 8. Just before that, at 7 o'clock, it's an hour of sing-along tunes. All those songs you love from your musicals that you can sing along to in the shower, or maybe as you're driving about, dropping the kids off at the different clubs, whatever you've got planned for your Wednesday evening, this is the place to be. The lovely Jim Davies is on the way next. He's got your final hour of the No Repeat Work Day until 5 o'clock, and then he's got his West End warm up for you. If Curtain Up is on the agenda tonight, if you're ready for a big performance, get warmed up with us. The theme tonight is two giant emotional female solos. Have fun with that one. Jim's on the way next. Magic Music.
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16: The top stories this hour. A Fly Dubai flight has made an emergency landing in Saudi Arabia after its pilots got into a fight mid-air, with one reportedly being stabbed. At one point, the aircraft plummeted more than 14,000 feet in seconds. It was bound for Tel Aviv. Reporter Adam Parsons is in Jerusalem.
17: We have seen a video that seems to show the two pilots both getting medical attention, both of them injured. And a voice, we can't identify this voice, says this one, he tried to kill him.
16: Israeli officials say they're investigating whether it was a possible terror attack. MI5 has issued a public warning about British universities working on projects secretly funded by Chinese intelligence. The security service says Beijing is behind research into tech which could be used for spying. An investigation into grooming gangs is being widened to include Wales and Birmingham. A national inquiry is already looking into the north of England and London. Our reporter Tom Claiborne has more.
18: In Wales, investigators want to know whether the way agencies work across the border with England let children down. The inquiry's chair says survivors have waited too long for answers. Birmingham's been chosen because of testimonies already given by victims and mounting concern over

0: concern over how far the abuse may have spread across the city. Anyone affected is being told they don't need to wait for the area to be named. They can come forward now.
1: A man has been found guilty of keeping more than 80 dogs in squalid conditions at his home in Doncaster. RSPCA officers seized 84 Springer Spaniels last April. 61-year-old David Parks has been found guilty of three animal welfare offences. Almost all of the dogs have been rehomed. And former Manchester City manager Pep Guardiola says he's with the club more than ever after they were found guilty of breaching Premier League finance rules. In a social media message, he's told supporters, "We will get through this together." City deny any wrongdoing and plan to appeal. A mostly dry night, still some scattered showers in the west. Showers fading tomorrow to leave a dry, bright day. That's the latest. I'm Kat Wright.
2: Thank you. Hello. Just after 4 o'clock, so it's Magic Musicals home time for your Wednesday afternoon. 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

0: 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We're bound to break and my hands are tied.
1: There's Zach and Zendaya from The Greatest Showman with Rewrite the Stars, the story of P.T. Barnum, of course, and I'll play that for the cast of Barnum, who are on tour around the UK at the moment at the new Wimbledon Theatre. It was their opening night there last night. I was lucky to be invited to go and see them. The story of that legendary circus ringmaster. Oh, it was just amazing. Such a spectacle with all the wonderful circus acts on stage alongside Cy Coleman's brilliant music. Loved it. Matt Rawle starring in the title role was fabulous. So grab a chance to see them when they come to your town. It was good to have them at Magic at the Musicals last weekend as well. If you missed that on Sunday, listen again this weekend, Sunday evening at 7 here on Magic Musicals or anytime on the Rayo app. And we had Hamilton and 42nd Street before that to get us going on Wednesday's home time. I'm Jim Davis with the best variety of stage and screen. Right, Mamma Mia next to continue our no repeat workday after a brilliant song from Elton John and Tim Rice's Aida Now, which took Giuseppe Verdi's opera of the same name and told it, well, in their own way. So here's Cherie Renee Scott from the original Broadway cast with her strongest suit.
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0: Well, I'd love to stop and chat, but I have to go and clean out my handbag or something.
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0: It's Mamma Mia on Magic Musicals, My Strongest Suit from Elton John and Tim Rice's Aida before that on Wednesday's Home Time with Jim as our no-repeat workday continues. So you'll never hear the same song twice between 9 and 5 Monday to Friday, plus another Magic Musicals showstopper from our collection for you in about 10 minutes. And it's a true Disney giant tonight, one that I know you'll know all the words to. Next this afternoon, though, Little Orphan Annie, who always sees the sunny side.
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0: With under half an hour left, so let's get to our next showstopper then, an Oscar-winning power ballad from Disney's 2013 smash hit Frozen, written by husband and wife songwriting team Robert Lopez and Kristen Anderson Lopez, and of course sung by the Broadway megastar Idina Menzel in her role as Queen Elsa. So after fleeing Arendelle after accidentally revealing her power, she's now isolated in the mountains and finally free to embrace her magic. So, everybody, let it go.
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0: Brilliant. It's just brilliant, isn't it? Let It Go from Frozen. Gosh, I enjoyed that this afternoon. And we'll have more big showstoppers for you at 8 o'clock tonight and throughout the No Repeat Workday again tomorrow here on Magic Musicals. Wednesday afternoon with Jim, then a New York anthem from the Alicia Keys jukebox musical Hell's Kitchen on the way next. Talking of New York, though, a friend of mine is there right now on holiday and went to see the Lost Boys the other night. I was very jealous. Now, if you won £700,000 this Friday, what would be top of your list? A trip to Broadway, maybe? Well, I might just tag along. That's the cash prize this week on Make Me a Winner. It's a whopper, but you have to be in it to win it. 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Oh, yes, please. 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

0: It's All I Ask of You from Phantom of the Opera, gearing up for their 40th anniversary celebrations in London's West End next Friday night with a glittering gala performance. Lots of former cast members will be there returning to His Majesty's Theatre to celebrate that incredible milestone. So huge congratulations to the whole team. And it's wrapping up our No Repeat Workday today. It'll be back tomorrow. A daily guarantee never to play the same song twice between 9 and 5 here on Magic Musicals. Home time continues, though, after the news at 5. We're going to go into the woods, if you're ready, as they officially open in London's West End next week. I've got Pocahontas to come as well. And next, whoa, hang on a minute, it's school time. Magic Musicals.
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The earth is just a dead thing you can claim, but I know every rock and tree and creature has a life.

Anna Kendrick there with James Corden. No One Is Alone from Stephen Sondheim's Into the Woods, which has transferred now to the West End from the British Theatre and officially opens a week tonight, I think, actually. Can't wait to go and see it again. Colours of the Wind from Pocahontas before that, and Teacher's Pet from the School of Rock on Magic Musicals Home Time. I'm Jim Davis with the best variety of stage and screen over halfway through the week already. It's flying by this week, isn't it? Ain't Too Proud coming up for you next then. And I mentioned it just now, but let's go to the vampire epic that's taking Broadway by storm. The adaptation of one of the great cult 80s movies starring Kiefer Sutherland. Absolutely loved this film. From the original Broadway cast of The Lost Boys, this is Secret Comes Out.

0: From Ain't Too Proud, it's just my imagination on Magic Musicals. Before that, Secret comes out from the Lost Boys. Sink your teeth into the whole soundtrack if you get a chance. It's fabulous. And it's Wednesday's home time. I'm Jim Davis, here on Magic Musicals with the best variety of stage and screen. Now, over on Magic Radio, Gok One and Harriet Scott return tomorrow to start your day with another chance to spot the repeat, because all of this week on Magic Radio, they're breaking the rules with the No Repeat Workday and playing one song twice. Outrageous. But if you spot it, you could win some cash to spend on a night out with your workmates. So tune in tomorrow morning and play along. If you fancy that, just ask your smart speaker to play Magic Radio. Be back here, though, for Magic Musicals Home Time. I've got the legendary Michael Ball soon after Shrek.
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Well, I'm sure he'll be singing that on his tour. Love changes everything from aspects of love. There's Michael Ball. His new album, Glow, is out now, and he's busy touring around the UK. He was in Cardiff last night, and he's heading to the London Palladium tomorrow night, a place he knows very well. So have an amazing time if you're going to go and see Michael Ball live on stage. I'm a Believer from Shrek before that. On this Wednesday evening, I'm Jim Davis with the best variety of stage and screen. Now, if you want to get in touch, you're welcome to find me at Jim Davis on Air on Instagram, or email jim@magic.co.uk. Now, next to a show that once seen never leaves you, it's so powerful, it lives rent-free in your memory, in a good way. 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

of the many standout moments from Next to Normal, that Superboy and the Invisible Girl on Magic Musicals Home Time with Jim. 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
1: 2, 4, 6, 8. 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
1: Magic Radio's West End Christmas is back on Sunday, the 15th of November. 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

0: It's the Jersey Boys with December 63. They're back on the road this week in Hull before heading up to Aberdeen next week. And they were awesome, closing the show for us at Magic at the Musicals this year with that magnificent medley. Oh, I love a medley. And you can hear it again this coming Sunday evening from 7 right here on Magic Musicals, or anytime you like on the Rayo app. And it's Jim Davis with Home Time for your Wednesday evening. We've got an hour of sing-along classics coming up at 7. Before that, though, I'm going to get you singing along with our West End warm-up tonight, featuring two giant emotional female solos. Next, though, three Tony-winning superstars in Patti LuPone, Hugh Jackman and Miles Frost.
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20: The top stories this hour. The Prime Minister has confirmed there is a link between Iran and a security incident outside an airbase in Gloucestershire. Five men were arrested over a suspected terror plot near the gates of RAF Fairford on Sunday. They've since been released under investigation. Andy Burnham's given a brief update as he wrapped up the Labour Party conference in Liverpool.
21: There is indeed a strong indication that Iran played a part. This remains, though, a complex and very serious police investigation, so I can't say any more at this stage.
20: Israel's Prime Minister says a pilot has been arrested after apparently trying to stab his colleague and crash the plane. The aircraft, flying from Dubai to Tel Aviv, dived 14,000 feet before the man was restrained. Another crew, who were travelling as passengers, then landed the plane in Saudi Arabia. Benjamin Netanyahu says he's spoken to one of the passengers on board.
22: He told me that the plane went into a spin and began to dive. He managed to break into the cockpit with one of the crew members, and together they neutralised the stabbing pilot while he was trying to sabotage the plane's systems.
20: MI5 has issued a public warning about British universities working on projects secretly funded by Chinese intelligence. The security service says Beijing is behind research into tech which could be used for spying. The government's one-in, one-out scheme with France aimed at curbing migrant channel crossings has been scrapped. The Home Office says the pilot scheme is no longer processing new cases. There are reports France demanded a Europe-wide deal instead of an extension. An investigation into grooming gangs is being widened to include Wales and Birmingham. A national inquiry is already looking into how children were let down by organisations in the north of England and London. And the average price of diesel has hit £2 a litre for the first time on record. That's according to analysis of the government's fuel finder data. The price has been rising sharply this month as a result of the Middle East conflict. A mostly dry night, still some scattered showers in the west. Showers fading tomorrow to leave a dry, bright day. That's the latest. I'm Kat Wright.
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2: Here's to the ladies who lunch. Everybody laughs.

Three spectacular Tony winners there. Patti LuPone in Stephen Sondheim's company with the Ladies Who Lunch. She won for that, Evita and Gypsy. Hugh Jackman before that in Rodgers and Hammerstein's Oklahoma. He won a Tony for The Boy from Oz and a special Tony in 2012. And of course, the amazing Miles Frost as MJ in Billie Jean. The best variety of stage and screen on Home Time. And it's Jim Davis with you on Magic Musicals. Hope you've had a great day. I've got a gorgeous moment from Waitress on the way for you next. After we seize the day now with the New York Newsboys.

0: that's Catherine McPhee in the original London cast of Waitress with She Used to Be Mine. Carrie Hope Fletcher performed that for us at Magic at the Musicals this year, and you can listen again to that this Sunday from 7 on Magic Musicals. Seize the Day from Disney's Newsies before that on Home Time. And it's Jim Davis with you, weekdays 4 till 7. Time for our West End warm-up now. We do this every weekday evening with a chance for you to sing along to two big songs as you're either getting ready for showtime in about an hour or so, curtain up at theatres around the country, or just joining in the kitchen as well. Two giant emotional female solos for you on the way, with Barbara Dixon in her Olivier-winning performance as Mrs. Johnston in Blood Brothers, the big finale moment for that emotional roller coaster of a show coming up. Right after Idina Menzel as Queen Elsa, but this time in Frozen 2.
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0: Oh, so, so good. Blood Brothers. Tell Me It's Not True. The amazing Barbara Dixon there. Idina Menzel taking us into the unknown in Frozen 2. Before that, our West End warm-up tonight. And we'll do it again at the same time tomorrow with two optimistic anthems tomorrow night. And I have to say, it was so lovely to meet Vivian Carlisle backstage at the Royal Albert Hall. She's currently starring in the touring production of Blood Brothers. And she was with us for Magic at the Musicals. And she was absolutely breathtaking. So do listen out for her performance Sunday evening from 7 or anytime you like on the Rayo app. And Blood Brothers continues the tour. They're live in Chelmsford this week and then on to Grimsby, so grab a chance to see them if you can. And it's home time with Jim here on Magic Musicals. Right, another Sondheim treat now. I'm really spoiling you tonight. From the new Broadway cast of Merrily We Roll Along is Daniel Radcliffe, Jonathan Groff and Lindsay Mendes.
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0: Just a bunch of old friends. Merrily we roll along the new Broadway cast recording of that Sondheim classic on Home Time with Jim. Now, have you booked your tickets for West End Christmas yet? Starring Alfie Beau, Marisha Wallace, Sydney Christmas will be there, Ben Forster and the fabulous Zoe Burkett. It's all being hosted by Tom Allen, and we're back at the iconic London Palladium on Sunday the 15th of November for an evening packed full of show tunes and festive favourites. It's going to be fabulous. And we'd love you to come along. 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With the best variety of stage and screen, the Schuyler sisters are heading into town as well next. Magic musicals.
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0: It's 9 to 5, wrapping up home time tonight, and that's me clocking off then. Back tomorrow at 4 with tunes from Hedwig to Hare and our West End warm-up featuring two optimistic anthems for you tomorrow to join in with. Right, well, talking of joining in, we've got an hour of sing-along classics coming up next here on Magic Musicals. So do stay with us, have a lovely evening, and thanks for listening.
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6: Broadcaster Dame Esther Ranson has died aged 86. Her family say she was the most wonderful mother and cherished grandmother. The former host of shows such as That's Life established charities to help young and older people, including Childline. In recent years, she'd been a campaigner for a legalised assisted dying after a lung cancer diagnosis in 2023.
13: I've joined Dignitas. If the next scan says nothing's working, I might buzz off to Zurich. But, you know, it puts my family and friends in a difficult position because they would want to go with me. And that means that the police might prosecute them. So we've got to do something.
6: Passengers say they feel very lucky after one pilot on their flight stabbed the other and apparently tried to crash the plane. The Tel Aviv-bound aircraft plunged about 14,000 feet within seconds. This man was on board.
14: Suddenly the aircraft dropped, like a massive drop down, like a roller coaster. And we saw that there was a crowd and riots on the front, next to the cockpit.
6: Passengers managed to overpower the attacker and two off-duty pilots made an emergency landing. Foreign Secretary Ed Miliband says he's deeply concerned. The UK and France have scrapped their so-called one-in, one-out migrant scheme. It was aimed at reducing the number of people crossing the Channel in small boats, but is no longer processing new cases. MI5's warned 100 UK academics have worked on projects secretly funded by Chinese intelligence. The security service says Beijing's behind research into tech, which could be used for espionage. UK diesel prices have hit another grim milestone, passing £2 a litre for the first time. The cost, according to analysis of government data, had already reached record highs this week. And Lady A singer Charles Kelly has revealed he's been diagnosed with a rare form of blood cancer. He says he feels healthy and hopeful and plans to keep performing while undergoing treatment. From Sky News, I'm Chris Milligan.
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4: 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Did Sweeney Todd, the demon barber of Fleet Street.

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0: Harver, since when are you interested in a match? 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
0: Because you're a girl from a poor family. And whatever Yenta brings, you'll take. 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Of course, right. Hardle, oh Hardle, have I made a match for you? 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True, true. I promise you'll be happy, and even if you're not, there's more to life than that. 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Right, right. You heard he has a temper. He'll beat you every night, but only when he's sober. So you're all right.

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1: Top stories this hour. Broadcaster and campaigner Dame Esther Ranson has died at the age of 86. She made her name presenting That's Life before going on to found the children's charity Childline. More recently, she became a prominent campaigner for assisted dying after being diagnosed with lung cancer. TV presenter Adrian Mills worked alongside her.
19: I've never known anybody with such drive, determination, focus, journalistic nous. She was truly, truly incredible. And I first joined That's Life in 1985, and I worked on it for 7 years. I had the best time of my life. I learned everything about television from her.
1: Passengers on a Tel Aviv-bound flight say they feel lucky to be alive after one pilot allegedly stabbed another and apparently tried to crash the plane. Passengers overpowered the attacker before two off-duty pilots took control and made an emergency landing in Saudi Arabia. The Prime Minister says there are strong indications Iran played a part in the suspected terror incident at RAF Fairford. Andy Burnham says the five men arrested and bailed are subject to strictest possible conditions. Tehran denies any involvement. The UK and France have ended their so-called one-in-one-out migrant agreement. The scheme, designed to deter small boats crossing by returning some arrivals to France, is no longer accepting new cases. Tyson Fury and Anthony Joshua have gone face-to-face ahead of their long-awaited heavyweight showdown in Cardiff. The former world champions are finally set to meet in the ring on December the 11th in one of the biggest fights in British boxing history. Fury insists he'll come out on top.
20: I'm going to come out. I'm going to blast him out of there.
21: Let's go.
20: It will be gunfight at the OK Corral. And it will be the best man's going to win, because I ain't going to run away. I'm not going to box. I'm going to throw down.
1: And former Manchester City manager Pep Guardiola says he's with the club more than ever after they were found guilty of breaching Premier League finance rules. The club denies wrongdoing. From Sky News, I'm Chris Milligan.
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1: 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Oh, I've taken to you so strong. Oh, it's clear we're going to get along. Consider yourself well in.

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0: Yes, yes. Consider yourself.
1: One of the family?
0: I've taken to you. Oh.
1: So strong!
0: It's clear we're going to get along. Consider yourself.
2: Well in!
3: Are you all right?
0: Consider yourself.
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15: Outside, gloomy skies, a persistent drizzle, and a chilly wind blowing from the west, north, east, and south.
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the northeast tip of North America, on an island called Newfoundland, there's an airport. It used to be one of the biggest airports in the world, and next to it is a town called

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1: 2, 4, 6, 8. 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
3: 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Lovely. Should we have some music? 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
19: The top stories this hour. Broadcaster Dame Esther Ranson has died aged 86. Her family say she was the most wonderful mother and cherished grandmother. The former host of shows such as That's Life established charities to help young and older people, including Childline. In recent years, she'd been a campaigner for legalised assisted dying after her lung cancer diagnosis in 2023.
20: I've joined Dignitas. If the next scan says nothing's working, I might buzz off to Zurich. But, you know, it puts my family and friends in a difficult position because they would want to go with me, and that means that the police might prosecute them. So we've got to do something.
19: Passengers arrived home in Israel after one pilot stabbed another and tried to crash a plane bound for Tel Aviv. The aircraft dropped 14,000 feet in a matter of seconds during the altercation. The Prime Minister says there's strong indications Iran played a part in a suspected terror plot near RAF Fairford. Five men arrested near the Gloucestershire airbase on Sunday have since been released under investigation. The UK and France have scrapped their so-called one-in-one-out migrant scheme. It was aimed at reducing the number of people crossing the Channel in small boats, but is no longer processing new cases. Tyson Fury and Anthony Joshua shared a surprisingly respectful first face-to-face as the countdown began to their long-awaited showdown in Cardiff on December the 11th. The heavyweight rivals traded jokes at the launch press conference, with Fury even suggesting the pair share a pint after the fight. Joshua says he's proud to be involved in British boxing's biggest ever event.
21: We're here now, right? 10 years in the making, you say? We're here now, honestly, it's a blessing. Thank you to his team, his family, for keeping him on the straight and narrow. You know, for all those years, 18 years a professional, and I've been keeping my head down, plugging away, and it had to happen at some stage, and there's no better time than now.
19: And former Manchester City boss Pep Guardiola's told fans he's here more than ever after the club was found guilty of breaking financial rules. City insists they'll appeal and deny any wrongdoing. From Sky News, I'm Chris Milligan.
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9: And now, the weather.
10: Outside, gloomy skies, a persistent drizzle, and a chilly wind blowing from the west, north, east, and south.
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18: The top stories this are.
15: Broadcaster Dame Esther Ranson has died aged 86. Her family say she was the most wonderful mother and cherished grandmother. The former TV presenter set up charities to help young and older people, including Childline, and campaigned to legalise dying after her lung cancer diagnosis in 2023. Passengers say they feel very lucky after one pilot on their flight stabbed the other and apparently tried to crash the plane. The Tel Aviv-bound aircraft plunged about 14,000 feet within seconds. This man was on board.
18: Suddenly the aircraft dropped, like a massive drop, dropped down like a roller coaster. And we saw that there was a crowd and riot on the front next to the cockpit.
15: Passengers managed to overpower the attacker and two off-duty pilots made an emergency landing. The US president says more details will emerge later about why five men arrested over a suspected terror plot in Gloucestershire were released under investigation. The Prime Minister's confirmed there's a link between Iran and a security incident outside RAF Fairford Air Base. The men were arrested on Sunday but have since been released under investigation. Donald Trump was asked about the decision to release them in the Oval Office.
19: We caught them early and I'm trying to figure out if that's for real, that they actually did it. Maybe they did it for a reason. But we're going to know about that this afternoon, so we'll report on it.
15: The UK and France have scrapped their so-called one-in, one-out migrant scheme. It was aimed at reducing the number of people crossing the Channel in small boats, but is no longer processing new cases. UK diesel prices have hit another grim milestone, passing £2 a litre for the first time. The cost, according to analysis of government data, had already reached record highs this week. And Cristiano Ronaldo has confirmed he has left Portugal's training camp ahead of tomorrow's Nations League match against Denmark. It's after he had talks with the head coach and the president of the Portuguese Football Federation. The 41-year-old announced the decision on social media earlier. From Sky News, I'm Barry Weir.
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2: Hello, my name is Elder Price, and I would like to share with you the most amazing book. Hello, my name is Elder Grant. It's a book about America a long, long time ago. It has so many awesome parts, you simply won't believe how much this book can change your life. Hello, my name is Elder Green. I would like to share with you this book of Jesus Christ. Hello, my name is Elder Young. Hello, did you know that Jesus lived here in the USA? You can read all about it now. Hello, in this nifty book, it's free, no, you don't have to pay.
3: Hello,
2: hello, my name is Elder Smith, and can I leave this book with you for you to just peruse?
3: Hello!

0: 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I have a free book written by Jesus!
1: 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Elder, show it!

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17: Top stories this hour. Dear Nessa Ranson has died at the age of 86. She was the face of TV shows like That's Life and became a tireless campaigner for young and old people. The head of the NSPCC says she helped millions of children by founding Childline, and Age UK's called her a true inspiration. She also pleaded with politicians to support Kim Leadbeater's assisted dying bill.
18: I'm just very sad that I never knew Esther when she was well, because obviously I only got to know her through the terminally ill adults bill when she was very poorly herself. She was such a combination of a strong woman, but a very kind woman and a very funny woman.
17: Questions are being asked about how a pilot was allegedly able to attack a colleague and try to crash an Israel-bound passenger plane. The flight plunged nearly 14,000 feet before passengers intervened, with two off-duty pilots landing in Saudi Arabia. The alleged attacker has been arrested. Aviation security analyst Paul Edwards says no system eliminates every risk.
19: I think it's very difficult to train someone to cope with someone leaning across a cockpit and stabbing them. But what I would say is that everything needs to be looked at, including who is recruited to fly these aircraft.
17: Israel's foreign minister has told the Prime Minister he's barking up the wrong tree over claims Tehran was involved in the RAF Fairford security incident. Five men arrested on Sunday have since been released under investigation. Police have asked prosecutors to consider manslaughter and other offences over the Grenfell Tower fire. The Metropolitan Force has submitted 20 files to prosecutors to make charging decisions in relation to the tragedy in West London in 2017. The Home Office has confirmed the one-in, one-out migrant deal with France won't be extended when a pilot scheme finishes. It says it's no longer processing new cases. And Saracens head coach Joe Shaw has refused to say when director of rugby Brendan Venter will next speak to the press. Reports have suggested the South African job title has been changed to head of rugby culture and wine consultant to try to avoid media duties. Sky News, I'm Barry Weir.
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10: No, Carl. We have to pay our weekly cash takings in before it's too late, and I'll never make it.
11: We can do that at the post office, Dave. It's over the road.
10: Oh, right. Ah, I didn't know that.
11: Yeah, they have all major UK banks for cash deposits straight into your bank account, and many are open late and on weekends.
10: Shall we stop for a cuppa then?
11: Yeah.
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0: This is Magic Musicals.

On the 9th February 1935 in Buenos Aires, a polo match between a team of leading Argentine players and the touring British side. The British ambassador said he had never seen a social occasion quite like it. Even by the standards of Buenos Aires society, the gathering at the polo ground glittered. The rolls and the Daimlers, the hampers from Harrods, the clothes, the diamonds, the crystal, the wines, the procession of nannies from England and France. The result of the match? Oh yes, the home team won, but as the British ambassador pointed out, that did not reflect badly on British horsemanship. Three of the Argentine players were educated at Eton,

0: playing the best variety of stage and screen.
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0: Tributes are being paid to Dame Esther Ranson, who's died at the age of 86. The former That's Life presenter went on to establish the children's charity Childline. Her family describe her as a wonderful mother and cherished grandmother. Adrian Mills worked alongside Dame Esther.
1: The drive, the determination of a fierce woman, remarkable woman in a man's industry, remember, this is the mid-80s, is just astounding. Honestly, today, I always get emotional at happy events. We all knew it was going to happen, but it's knocked me sideways.
0: Israel's Prime Minister has praised the pilot stabbed by his co-pilot on a flight from Dubai to Tel Aviv for presenting disaster. Benjamin Netanyahu says the captain showed extraordinary bravery as the aircraft plunged 14,000 feet before passengers helped overpower the attacker. Two off-duty pilots took control and made an emergency landing. The passengers are safely back in Israel. Former pilot Emma Henderson says it would have been terrifying for everyone on board.
2: With a struggle in the cockpit, there would have been a lot of moving from side to side. It would have felt really frightening. And I know from reports I've watched of first-hand accounts that people in the cabin were shouting and thought they were going to die. It would have been terrifying for them.
0: From today, hundreds of offenders are due to be released from prison early. The government's trying to prevent prison places in England and Wales from completely running out. The US president says more details will emerge later about why five men arrested over a suspected terror plot in Gloucestershire were released under investigation. The Prime Minister said there's a strong indication of a link between Iran and a security incident outside RAF Fairford. MI5's warned 100 UK academics have worked on projects secretly funded by Chinese intelligence. The security service says Beijing's behind research into tech, which could be used for espionage. And Manchester City's sponsor Etihad's considering legal action against the Premier League. The airline says it categorically rejects any suggestion it was involved in improper commercial arrangements. From Sky News, I'm Barry Weir.
22: This is Magic Musicals.
23: Playing the best variety of stage and screen. Like this.